Arnawal Township, 2528 Morningstar Road, cross of Blacksmith Row and Tanner Ave. Elderly male fall victim. Hence Arnawal Township, 2528 Morningstar Road, cross of Blacksmith Row and Tanner Ave. Elderly male fall victim. 20 cents.

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2921 duty crew, 1 Cressy Boulevard, cross of Line Road and Carlo Way, fall victim hip injury. 3921 duty crew, 1 Cressy Boulevard, cross of Line Road and Carlo Way, fall victim hip injury, 2030.

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1: 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We can always cancel or return.
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1: Yeah, 6-0 is going to be transporting to Jersey Shore. We have two juveniles, 8 and 17, both for neck pain. Can you notify Jersey Shore?
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Furniture Falls, 3000 Essex Road, south winds, unit 221, 12 victim with a head laceration. Bedstone and Kitten Falls, 3000 Essex Road, south winds, unit 221, 12 victim with a head laceration, 0034.

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District 84, 360 State Route 34, Citizens Bank, fire alarm. Doubles are 50.

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1: 8467, you're responding for patrols. No smoke or fire, but there is an odor of smoke. You want your second alert?
0: Yeah, sure. Go ahead with the second. Thank you.
1: There is.
2: District 84, your second alert. 360, State Route 34, the Citizens Bank. Power alarm, odor smoke. 84, your second alert. 360, State Route 34, Citizens Bank. Fire alarm with an odor of smoke. 0066.

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Odor of smoke outside. 811 310 Hume Street. Odor of smoke. 758.

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Charlotte, this is 25 at 258 South Avenue, the Westwood Gardens. 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

EMS City Crew, 700 Atkins Ave, Met Park, Unit 1, difficulty breathing. 34 EMS City Crew, 700 Atkins Ave, Met Park, Unit 1, difficulty breathing. 442.

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0: 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Pulling evacuated. Establishing Wawa. Command of the investigator.
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Five Star into Mattawan, 36 Little Street, cross with Johnson and Broad, 66 now with altered mental. Med Star into Mattawan, 36 Little Street, cross with Johnson and Broad Street, 60 now with altered mental, 580.

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821-2 at the Asbury Park Village, Building 9 in the rear of Unit 280 Laundromat. 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

316, 31 Chiefs, 31 on call. 32 Herb Road, across from Merrick Court, firearm. 315, 316, 31 Chiefs, 31 EMS on call. 32 Herb Road, across from Merrick Court, firearm, 646.

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0: 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All fire units are clear.
1: All fire units clear at 8 o'clock.

37 to 2407 Service 66, County Probation for Washdown. 37 to 2407 Route 66, County Probation, Washdown, 8 o'clock.

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0: Mercy, two-story wood frame residential. Nothing evident with command 805.
2: County 1890 responding.
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Reception call, 138 Seabreeze Avenue, Ocean Hudson. Respiratory. 31, duty for 138 Seabreeze Avenue, Ocean Hudson, respiratory 806.

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1: 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I'm about a minute out.

3321 1701 Ocean Avenue, 13 Monmouth. Difficulty breathing. 3321 1701 Ocean Avenue, apartment 13 Monmouth. Difficulty breathing, 812.

0: It's R2 Ocean Township. 1001 Super 35 in front of one of off of Sunoco. Vehicle versus pedestrian foot laceration. 3710 Minnesota Ocean Township. 1001 Super 35 in front of one off of Sunoco. Vehicle versus pedestrian foot laceration 813.
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0: Frankie on the 51. I'm just going to shoot home and shower quick, and I'll be back. Did you get my weather email yesterday?
1: That's affirmed. Another round of storms. Yay.
0: Yep. All right. I'll see you back in a while.
1: Sounds good. Was that what that smell was?

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1: Yeah, that's what I'm doing right now. I'm on Lowtown Road right now.
0: Sean, are you still in the air?

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0: 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Or you want to just keep it how it is?
1: They fixed it?
0: Yeah, from garage door 6 yesterday.
1: If they fix the door, we can spin everything around. 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
0: I did most of it yesterday. The only thing I have to move is the tripod, and then I could start finagling everything.

7 to exit 118 Garden State Parkway, southbound off ramp for vehicle smoking. 63 1 and 2, exit 118 Garden State Parkway, southbound the off ramp, vehicle smoking, 827.

35196 Evergreen Avenue, across from Laurel Avenue. CLOM 35196 Evergreen Avenue, across from Laurel Avenue. CLOM 836.

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1: Good, yeah, Connie.
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1: Yeah, affirm.

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Met Starwell Township, 1825 or 35, City MD, urgent care, difficulty breathing, 849.

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A321-1702 Ocean Avenue, apartment

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That's Star, Ocean Township, 1409 Rustic Drive, Unit 3, Pulling Legs, 955.

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Oh, that was...

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0: 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Gas stove knob was turned on, left on. It's been shut off since. Elevated readings.
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0: 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Do you want us to disregard it?
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0: 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Nothing out of inside Alpha, Bravo, Charlie. Correction, Delta, Charlie. Alpha Command 3, Bravo, 243.
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Exhibit B. Unresponsive, difficulty breathing. 1521 City Crew, 116 National Ambulance Rehab, room 240, bed B, Bravo. 50-year-old male, unresponsive, difficulty breathing, 1042.

0: 31139, 31231, US all call to the parkway, mile marker 112 over 0, express southbound for vehicle scoping. 31139, 31231, EMS all call to the parkway, mile marker 112 over 0, express southbound for vehicle scoping, turn 45.
1: Chief, I'm over at the manor in Building 8. 3-1 is with me, notified me that there's an odor of gas, natural gas. 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

0: Special Alert to the Parkway, mile marker 112 over 0, express southbound vehicle splitting. 311-319, your Special Alert to the Parkway, mile marker 112 over 0, express southbound for vehicle splitting.
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0: 4469.
1: Detector that was causing the problem was removed. Homeowner is going to have it serviced, and we're going to be clear and available.
0: Received. You set your emergency off. I take it you're okay.
1: Yes, correct. I just hit the button. Appreciate it.

0: 31 Monument Street to County Courthouse, room 122, seizure. 15213 Crew, 71 Monument Street to County Courthouse, room 122, in the south wing for seizure. One clown.
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0: MedStar 10 Falls, 4 Steeplechase Court, fall victim. MedStar 10 Falls, 4 Steeplechase Court, a fall victim, 1156.
1: Where's the XL telephone?
2: Commander 6, guys, copy that, apartment 263, workers, working the alarm for 260, we'll do it.
1: Yeah, I've heard my call.
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26-1 Gordon's Corner Road and Kingsley Drive for wires down on fire. 26-1 Gordon's Corner Road, Kingsley Drive, wires down on fire, 1158.

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1: On set off due to workers, apartment 263. Larger set holding. See me on test until 1900. Station 1216 will be clear.

response 26173 on location. The correct location is going to be 36 Marion Drive. Looks like it's an open pit barn in the back, but smoke showing. There's no wires down at this location, Kay.

pediatric low oxygen. 3434, 1828 Westlake Avenue, Jane Butter Health Center. 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
0: That's a homeowner with his fire pit burning some twigs. No problems here, Jackie.
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Again, 283 Spring Street, 2A Alpha, fire alarm. 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

0: parking number again?
1: 2A, 2 Alpha.
0: Here, Chief. I've got location. 3-story garden apartment, style unit. Nothing happening from the office side.

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1: 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And it looks like all the detectors in the front building reset themselves.

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1: Received it from County, followed by a resident, Jen. I do have a temper.
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star eastbound 3435, the Olive Garden. Here's Syncope. I'm star eastbound 3435, the Olive Garden. Here's Syncope 3030.

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0: Should be able to reach out to Manalapan PD and Western Monmouth Animal Control in front of 204 Thompson Grove Road, flagged down by a motorist for a feline in distress.
1: First.
2: Seven six arriving 100 Cutters Way. Two-story, type 3, commercial. We're going to have nothing showing. 6176 will be out investigating, and we'll have command.
1: RC 1343.

Russell Fire canceled last call. Russell Fairhaven High School set off by contractors per 678. Russell Fire canceled last call. Russell Fairhaven High School set off an error by contractors per 67. 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

District 21, 100 Palmer Place, the Bolger School, for a water flow alarm. 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

0: 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I guess they never called anybody. 21, anybody calls in service and have a day at the building, 21 will be clear and up and available.
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0: 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No arcing, no fire, no nothing.

26 Park Avenue across the Pine Street, odor of natural gas. District 65, 26 Park Avenue across the Pine Street, odor of natural gas, 1445.

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0: All units on the road, they can take it back. Hold them what we have. We contained the gas leak.
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0: Do you have New Jersey Natural Gas on the line, by any chance?
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0: All right, we have zero readings. 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Yeah, we have zero readings at this time.

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0: from Davis Avenue to Hope Tower from the lobby, low blood pressure. Mr. 30, very pretty much student crew, 19 Davis Avenue, Hope Tower in the lobby, low blood pressure. 1503.
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Lake City Patrol 1155, Sabre 33, Midtown Elementary School, fire alarm. District 34, 34 EMS City Patrol 1155, Sabre 33, Midtown Elementary School, fire alarm, Patera 7.

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1: 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That's 19.

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Red Star 10 Falls, 3000 Essex Road, Sandy Cove, 508, possible stroke, 1523.

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Vocal Thomas Park Avenue, West Belford, please. The alarm 1530.

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40 West City Crew, 2303 West Bangs, King Manor. Lobby a fall victim, face injury. 34 J Crew, 2303 West Bangs, King Manor. 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
1: 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Nothing evident. Yeah, Muskegon.
0: Okay, so your location off Muskegon, 16 on 4.

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MedStar Abilene, 12 South Atlantic Avenue, Unit 105, abdominal pain.

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0: 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Type 5, three-story, multifamily residential. Nothing showing on arrival. 6176 will be out investigating. 16167 will have command.
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District 25, Auto Box, area of Atlantic Avenue, 470, for a possible garage fire, 17th.

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1: 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I have one story. 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

all land fund classified. 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I got working fire in the rear. I'm one line stretched. I've been put in the service. I'm just waiting for a supply.

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1: On your way in, Florence and Atlantic, just make sure that plug is turned on for me. Bogey. Chief, we got four at headquarters. You need anything? Yeah, you can send the engine wherever you have. All right, no recall app, but we'll be out in a second. All right, County, go ahead and transmit the box along the full box.

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2: Newport Drive for crisis. 6 minutes, 6 minutes, 6 minutes, 6 minutes, 6 minutes, 6 minutes, 6 minutes, 6 minutes, 6 minutes, 6 minutes, 6 minutes, 6 minutes, 6 minutes, 6 minutes, 6 minutes, 6 minutes, 6 minutes, 6 minutes, 6 minutes, 6 minutes, 6 minutes, 6 minutes, 6 minutes, 6 minutes, 6 minutes, 6 minutes, 6 minutes, 6 minutes, 6 minutes, 6 minutes, 6 minutes, 6 minutes, 6 minutes, 6 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minutes, 6

0: Yeah, probably just there or somewhere between and walk up. 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
1: Would you like your covers in place?
0: Yeah, you can put a cover in that, of course.
1: Perfect.
0: It was the one line stretcher that the vocal fire knocked over holes in progress.
1: Vocal fire knocked over home progress 1720.
0: Seven four, when you come up, just some hooks.
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1: Negative. Do you need me to call them?
0: Yeah, please, just somehow I'm good this way. Thank you.
1: Bruce.
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0: 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We're good.
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2: One of the resources on scene 83 going available, 1725. There's 7191, 1726.
0: EMS?
2: I'm at SARS en route.
0: Yes, ETA.
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2: 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Should be pulling up now.

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Fort Denton Falls, 18th Settler Court, off Cranberry, possible broken ankle. That's Fort Denton Falls, 18th Settler Court, off Cranberry, possible broken ankle. 7:30.

531 Cookman, in front of the Yale House, it crashed. I did not feel well. 8321, in front of the Yale House, 531 Cookman. Going to be black, and subject not feeling well. 7336.

Arthur lives in the ladder. 199 Union Avenue, Long Branch Fire Headquarters, Civic Cover 7. 331 Arthur lives in the ladder. 199 Union Avenue, Long Branch Fire Headquarters, Civic Cover 7. 17.

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331 ladder requesting in Long Branch 155. Franklin Avenue across 3rd Ave. Farmer 103, seal alarm. 331 ladder requesting in Long Branch 155. Franklin Avenue across 3rd Avenue. Farmer 103 for a seal alarm 74.

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Station 1, Station 2, stand down. Per 168, alarm was set off from steam from a shower. I'll copy. Marcus standing down. 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

scene 1, 3561 US 9 in front of Audi, motor vehicle accident, odor burning. 16-135-61 US 9 in front of Audi, motor vehicle accident, odor of burning, 1841.

0: Is this a Tesla into the building?
1: That's firm, unoccupied. Trying to confirm it's going to be in front of Audi in the game room.
0: Alright, copy that. Let's start that rep from Monica. I have that to the scene, please.

0: The ventilation is complete. I'm going to be releasing 26282-1275. I'll be remaining waiting the gas company.
1: Passive

0: KI 6166.
1: 6166.
0: On location, single vehicle into the corner of the building. I do have structural damage. I'll be investigating. I'll have route 9 command.
1: Receive 1847 when you can. Just give me a phone number for hazmat.
0: Okay, I'm ready to copy. I'll give it to you.
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0: 37-1's released from Old Branch. 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

0: 9921, 602 Union Avenue in front of Buds and Blossoms, motor vehicle accident, precautionary. 9921, 602 Union Avenue in front of Buds and Blossoms, motor vehicle accident, precautionary, 1851.
1: South.
2: Yeah,
1: okay. Call from code, ask if you can reach out to him. His phone number is in the comments.
2: All right, copy that. 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

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That's for Retain Falls, 3000 Essex Road, Vinnie Cole 309, noise or vomiting, 1853.

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1: 26266, good.
0: Everything's fine. You're just natural gas. You can close out the card.

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Stage for now, 1913.

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1: Small location. 2 ranch story. 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
0: Receive, we got the open burn for it.

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2: Everyone, EMS duty crew, 150 Borden Road, cross of Williamson Court, fall victim head injury. 31 EMS duty crew, 150 Borden Road, cross of Williamson Court, fall victim head injury, 1944.

319, 31 Chief, put on all call. Exit 109, Parkway southbound, off ramp. Smoke condition coming from the woods. 71-1, 31-9, 31 Chief, 31 all call. Exit 109, Parkway southbound, off ramp. Smoke condition coming from the woods. 1940.

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0: Where are you, 9359?